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2: to
1: do that.
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1: Let it clap, let it clap. Ride this while you sit on my
2: let's
1: lap.
2: Go.
1: Spread them cheeks, let me see that. 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That thing till your throat gets sore. 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That till your legs can't stand. High freak, put the word in a hand.

0: are Zeus fans like me, but I don't know what's going on with these Zeus cast members, but they've been getting locked up left and right. So Sydney Starr was just locked up recently, and now Shamar, and then another baddie from Baddies Gone Wild. So I know Zeus got the money to bail him out. We've seen him do it before with Orlando Brown. Yeah. So I don't know what's going on, but the charges aren't looking too right. Like, Sydney Starr's charges are for allegedly messing with a minor. That's not looking too good. I don't think Zeus want any parts with that. So look, anyway, we got more music on the way right here on Hot 103.9939. So keep it locked.
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11: The rain is out of here, so where are you, man? We're out here posted. We're at Room Service Bistro kicking it on a Thursday. You know how we do it, man. It's the first Thursday of the month, so we out here posted. And tonight, we in here with the grown folks. It's Soul Set. That's right, man. It's going to be a live band in the building there taking the stage as we speak. So be sure you're pulling on up, man. 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You know, they got the $5 Crown. 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The Hot Squad, we out here with some hot prizes, man. 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We out here. 7205 Two Notch Road. 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It's your big dog, Irv, on Columbia's number one choice for hip-hop and R&B. 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

0: Look, my man is on the way with his music right here. Chris Brown, Christopher Maurice Brown. Yes, my man is still on tour, but we're going to hold him down right here on the hottest. It's at 103.9939. We got more coming to you this way.
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13: 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The Hot Squad is out here, man. It's your big dog, Irv, on Columbia's number one choice for hip-hop and R&B. 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
5: 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Well, I ain't even like that.

0: Y'all, I love me some Coi Leray. She's just so unproblematic. Like, shout to Jersey, big Jersey in the building. But anyway, yeah, she's unproblematic. She makes her music. She makes her money. She stay out the way. She got her baby. I love that for her. Like, I love that. Anyway, we got more music on the way right here on your number one choice for the hip-hop and R&B.
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2: 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For the Breakfast Club.
3: I ain't gonna lie, like,
4: what?
3: All right, song. All right, it depends.
4: Chris Breezy in town.
3: Yeah, but I'm saying, this is Bryson Tiller.
5: Boy, like, I come over there and slap the Beijing off your chin if I ever hear you say something like that.
4: I said Chris Brown in town.
5: Chris Breezy in town.
3: Yeah, I know, that doesn't
5: sound
3: right.
5: Like, what the hell? It's up to y'all to check them in when they sound like that.
4: I did not say it like that. I'm taking my daughter to see Chris Brown.
5: She don't even sound like that. Yeah. I don't trust them being at a Chris Brown concert when you're not here.
3: You want to come up on stage so bad.
5: Let me text Mercedes.
3: Chris Brown be like, Envy, I don't do that.
5: Let me text Mercedes. Tell Mercedes Envy shouldn't be at that concert by herself. Okay.
4: I'm going with my daughter. What are y'all talking about?
5: Let's go to Rainbow. Forever 21, get a flow fit.
3: Right. Rainbow is crazy.
5: She's breezy in town. Okay.
4: I'm better than Rainbow. Don't put Rainbow on me now.
5: Ain't nothing wrong with Rainbow. I know you would wear a maxi dress out of there right now. Cut it out.
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1: Why did that performance mean so much to you? Because there's been other Latin people that performed at the Super Bowl. Yeah. Why was that one so emotional for you?
2: Oh, dude, a brave statement. That it was moving, man, to see all these Latin kids performing on that stage, being their authentic selves. Mm-hmm. It's all just so touching, man, to see us celebrated instead of demonized, instead of being attacked. 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
1: 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Do a little Marvin Gaye. 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
1: 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All right. 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
1: I didn't know Biggie was pretty much chasing y'all to apologize from club to club. 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
2: Yeah, he really was. 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He told me, y'all are beautiful, and you know, I'm ugly my damn self. 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

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Hit Fendi, Chanel, Louis Dior. 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I know your ex was boring. 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I just pulled up in the matte black track with a bag. They like, who this? I went from a trap to the

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1: It's the world's most dangerous morning show. To the Breakfast Club.
2: I ain't gonna lie, like,
3: what?
2: All right, song. All right, it depends.
3: Chris Breezy in town.
2: Yeah, but I'm saying, this is Bryson Tiller.
4: Boy, like, I come over there and slap the Beijing off your chin if I ever hear you say something like that.
3: I said Chris Brown in town.
5: Chris Breezy in town.
2: Yeah, I know, that doesn't sound like
4: that. What the hell? It's up to y'all to check them in when they sound like that.
3: I did not say it like that. I'm taking my daughter to see Chris Brown.
4: She don't even sound like that.
5: Yeah.
4: I don't trust envy at a Chris Brown concert when you're not here.
2: You want to come up on stage so bad.
4: Let me text Mercedes.
2: Envy, I don't do that.
4: Let me text Mercedes. Tell Mercedes Envy shouldn't be at that concert by herself. Okay.
3: I'm going with my daughter. What are y'all talking about?
4: Let's go to Rainbow. Forever 21, get us a little fit.
2: Right. Rainbow is crazy.
4: She Breezy in town. Okay.
3: I'm better than Rainbow. Don't put Rainbow on me now.
4: Ain't nothing wrong with Rainbow. Yes. I know you would wear a maxi dress out of there right now. Cut it out.
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2: 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Yeah.
0: Can you dig that up for me?

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I think it's time to pull cards. I'm finna call these bluff. I'm a diamond in the rough. I turn that pressure into dust. Everything I got, I earned it. 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
1: 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Hey.

0: You are not waking up with the Breakfast Club. 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
1: 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Don't try to laugh it off now. 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
2: Hello, who's this?
3: Good morning, my Breakfast Club family. It's your boy, Lovey from the Bronx.
4: Lovey, what's happening, Lovey? My brother?
3: Man, you know I'm blessed, black, and highly favored. Charlamagne, I just want to make this announcement. The last few years, I've been supporting you at the Mental Wealth Expo. I've signed up as an official volunteer this year.
4: Hey, appreciate that, man, because we need volunteers. We are 100% looking for volunteers this year.
3: So I did want to know, I know the dress code is all black, but do I get to wear my great sweats, or is that, you know what I mean, that... I can't do that.
4: You shouldn't even be thinking about that at the Mental Wealth Expo, Lovey. Okay, I don't even know why you even thinking about that, okay? And I hate to have to reiterate this, but for the new people that are joining us on Netflix, tell them your story, Lovey.
2: You tell them what your claim to fame. Hold on, Lovey. Yeah, what you want to tell us about
4: Lovey's on the phone. He can tell his own story, sir.
3: Well, I am Mr. Breakfast Club 13 and a half. I don't want that to be part of the Mental Wealth Expo, but that's part of my mental health.
4: Yes, Jeezy's Mr. 17.5, you Mr. 13 and a half. Okay, but Jeezy.
3: Yes, sir.
4: Jeezy's talking about dope. You talking
3: but
4: about.
3: But I do want to say this.
4: Something else.
3: only reason I do want to pull up for you, Envy, is because I was at my family reunion. But I definitely want to shout my niece, Layla. She won NAACP for her voice in opera. I sent you a DM. I need you to check her out. My niece's voice is top three in the world, gang.
4: Oh, that's dope.
2: Okay, yeah, congratulations, Lovey.
3: Yes, I definitely. But I definitely, next time, I'm definitely pulling up for you, Envy. So if you need volunteers for the car show, me and my kids definitely want to help you out with that. So I apologize for not being able to pull up because, you know, I support my team. Jess, I love you, but I do have new obligations with my daughter's baby being home. So it's hard for me to move and shake like I can. You heard?
4: Hey, thank you, Lovey. We appreciate you.
2: Thank you, brother.
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2: 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It's The Breakfast Club. Good morning.
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0: Charlamagne, Envy, what up? Are we live?
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0: We can get on the phone right now. He'll tell you what it is.
2: We live.
3: Hello, who's this?
4: What up? This is Dallas from Brooklyn.
3: Dallas, what up? Get it off your chest, brother.
4: What up? I just want to get off my chest. I just want to say I like everything you guys do up there. But, Envy, I just got to say, whenever you interview somebody about G-Unit or 50 Cent, you get quiet, bro. You, like, you know, you just real biased with that. You got to work on that, bro. You're a journalist.
3: Nah, I'm not biased. I just, those are my peoples. That's all. So, when people talk about
4: I know that, but when you got to be, can't be biased, brother.
3: I'm not biased. When Bleak and them was talking about Yayo and thing, what am I going to jump into? Nah, that's his opinion. I don't stop him, but that's his opinion.
4: I'm just saying, as a journalist, bro, I love everything you guys do up there, but I just noticed that whenever you talk about Yayo 50 and if you get quiet or you defend him,
3: I don't defend him, but if somebody got something to say, then that's his opinion.
4: Y'all have a good day, man.
3: You too,
5: damn,
3: brother.
5: He ain't got, why you don't get mad? Why you getting mad at the man?
3: He got mad.
5: Everybody has biases. You know, people still should be objective, but what I do realize nowadays, our opinions as hosts may not be the same opinions as the audience. So, audience, if you're out there listening, don't get mad when you hear us have a difference of opinion than you do. That's all.
3: Nah, but when people go back and forth with people, if it ain't got nothing to do with me, I just mind my business. I don't know. That's their opinion on people. Say something bad about Cardi.
5: I don't have anything bad to say about Cardi.
3: Roc Nation.
5: I don't have anything bad to say about Roc.
3: I got nothing bad to say about
5: Cardi. That's another thing, too, though. I think that's weird when people say, you know, you don't ever say anything bad about somebody. If I don't have anything bad to say, you know what I mean? My experiences with those people have been completely different than yours.
3: I feel the same. Hello, who's this?
6: Good morning, it's Tony from Philly.
3: Hey, what's up, Tony? Philly, what up? Get it off your chest.
6: All right, so first I just want to tell y'all, I watch y'all every morning at work on Netflix, even though I'm supposed to be on the phone.
5: Thank you.
6: But I don't care.
5: You see us right now?
6: I love y'all. Yes.
5: No, you don't.
6: I do. But you know what? Since I called on my phone, Netflix timed out.
7: Oh.
6: As soon as I hang up,
5: got you.
6: I'll be back on Netflix.
5: Okay.
3: All right. Well, we appreciate your chest, mama.
6: So listen, somebody at work threw all my stuff, all my food out the refrigerator.
5: Can't stand
6: the
5: it.
6: The other day.
3: How long you had that in the fridge, though?
6: Not long. I just came back to work Tuesday. They threw my stuff out on Tuesday.
5: That'll make me want to fight, boy.
3: You know, they got the
6: listen,
3: they
6: I was about to black out yesterday.
3: Did they send out an email?
6: But they gave me the money. What you say?
3: Did they send out an email, said they cleaning out the fridge? Because we get them emails a lot.
6: Well, they had a note on the refrigerator, right? But they just put it on there on Tuesday. Then the person that put it on there, that's not even their job. He a mail carrier. He's supposed to be sorting his damn mail, not cleaning the refrigerator out.
5: Listen, that is my pet peeve. That happened to me yesterday. It wasn't the refrigerator. It was some stuff in my bathroom because my wife had somebody over there, you know, rearranging stuff and putting stuff in order. And the lady threw out some things that she ain't had no business throwing out. Boy, that pissed me off so bad. It pissed me. I went in the trash can to go get my stuff. But boy, when I went outside, it was a big ass raccoon sitting on the trash can. I turned my ass right back around, mad. Now I'm pissed off again because I'm already mad they threw the stuff out. Then I go outside and it's a big ass raccoon, and now I can't get in the trash can.
6: Wait, I was so mad. They like, well, we gonna give you the money. I'm like, it's the principal. Like, don't touch my stuff.
5: Don't touch my stuff.
3: Yeah, my wife
5: man.
3: Said that to me this morning. Do not touch my stuff. I'm like, yeah. All right.
6: Can I say one more thing?
3: We argued this morning.
6: It's almost Virgo season.
3: It's almost Virgo season. When's your birthday?
6: September 16th.
3: September 3rd for me. You ready for this Virgo season?
6: Yes, I am.
3: What you doing?
6: In Charlotte.
3: Wait, hold on. What you doing for your Virgo season? What you doing for your birthday? You know yet?
6: You know what? I'm having this. I always have something different. So we going to do a Turkish lamps.
3: I don't know what that is, but all right, whatever.
6: It's lamps. We're going to do lamps. It's like a sipping, you know, a sipping paint, but only we're making lamps.
3: Oh, making lamps. Okay. All right. Well, enjoy your birthday, yeah. Mama.
6: Okay. One last thing. Charlotte, when, Dame Dash was talking to Jason Lee, I was going to come up there and help you. I was going to windmill on his ass because he's obsessed with you.
5: I know. I'm thinking about buying his life rights. Lauren's going to be reporting on that later. I'm serious.
3: How much you think it's worth?
5: Well, the bidding started at $32,000.
3: Mm-hmm.
5: Yeah. So I'm putting in a serious inquiry.
3: Okay.
5: Yeah.
6: I was going, if you need my help, let me know, because I'll come up there.
5: Absolutely.
3: All right. Thank you. Thank you. Get it off your chest.
5: Y'all want to do that? Like, that's what we should do. Maybe we should all start a GoFundMe And so we can chip in and all of us can maybe.
2: What you need to like go fund me for, mister?
5: But no, everybody can have a little bit of ownership.
2: Like the community owns
5: everybody
2: it.
5: Can have some ownership. Like he's real big on ownership. So everybody can have like a piece of yeah. ownership of his life.
3: Y'all laughing, but he's serious.
5: That could be dope.
3: No. Yeah. I'm with it.
5: Imagine if like 40, 50 people all own a piece of Dame Dash Life Rights. And they're all black.
2: And it's like a Kickstarter for like movie projects and stuff like that too. Because if you get the rights, you could do movies. You could do all that.
5: He couldn't be mad about that. He's all about black ownership and black people owning things. So let's own his life rights.
2: Well,
3: where can it be? Well, you gonna tell us?
2: We gonna get into all of that in the latest. I'll talk y'all through what is even happening with Dame Dash and his life rights. And I saw he responded yesterday. So we're gonna get into the things.
5: Yes, man. Let's tell the OG story.
2: Yes.
5: Yes.
2: OG tell.
5: Yes. Let's do that.
3: I'll put some money in. All right, we'll get to that next. It's the Breakfast Club. Good morning.
7: The Breakfast Club.
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0: 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No tie-ups, no accidents to report. Things moving smoothly so far. Low 90s is where we're headed with a slight chance of showers today. Low 70s tonight. 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

0: is Arkansas. I don't know. Number two is Oregon. And can you guys guess which state is number one? The freakiest state in America.
1: Is it Atlanta?
2: Florida.
3: Atlanta.
1: Georgia.
2: Florida.
3: Atlanta or Texas?
1: No, it would be Florida. State.
3: Georgia. So it would be Georgia or Texas.
4: Florida.
0: New Mexico.
4: New Mexico.
0: What the New
3: kind
0: Mexico.
3: Of freaky things they doing in New Mexico?
4: Sound like you name.
0: I have no idea. I have no idea. States. I don't know if I even believe that. But New Mexico. And who said Texas?
3: I did.
0: Texas finished last at number 50, making it the least freakiest state in America.
4: You name three states where there's not much to do, but
1: yeah, because that's what they basing the freak off of, like, what else you have to do during the day?
0: Say it again, Lauren.
1: Like, are they basing the freak off of, like, what else do you have to do during the day? Like, how do they?
0: So they were saying they were basing it off of how many people have, they say they have sex a day, how many times they go to online stores or go to adult participate in adult fantasies. And so these are the numbers that came in. I don't know if I believe all this. California came in at 40th and New York came in at 21st. They ranked 21st. So, yes. Damn. So those are, I don't know about New Mexico, you guys.
1: The queens and queens are disappointed, huh, Envy?
4: Well, salute the freaky ass New Mexico.
3: All right. Well, thank you, Mimi.
4: I do know a freak.
0: Yes,
4: like Mexico,
0: you're welcome. That is your front page news, y'all. Have a good weekend.
3: Thank you so much. You know what's funny? I just got this headline that popped up, speaking of Freaky Friday, right? It says, Charlamagne jokes Diddy. Charlamagne says Diddy should drop his pants and make the jail a happy place.
1: I saw that yesterday.
3: When did you say that?
4: I don't remember. Drop on the clues bombs for the Godfather Elvis Duran. Okay, he definitely got a spot in New Mexico. That's where him and his husband Alex got married at. I was at the wedding. Yes.
3: Mm-mm. All right. Well, when we come back,
4: now you know what? New Mexico is freaky because of Elvis. Elvis, let me text Elvis.
3: You got the
4: right
3: whole
4: now. Elvis. You made the whole New Mexico the freakiest place in the country.
3: When we come back, Ray J will be joining us. It's the Breakfast Club. Good morning.
5: The Breakfast Club.
3: Yo, what up, y'all? It's DJ Envy from The Breakfast Club. Now, check this out. The first phone call that ever happened over 150 years ago. 150 years. That's before any of this. 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That one call really started everything. And fast forward to now. The weather's breaking. People outside. Vibes are right again. Thank God. And it got me thinking, who haven't you talked to in a minute? And you know, through all these years and all these conversations, AT&T has been there, connecting people in meaningful ways. This is more than a story of technological innovation. It's really a story about human connection, real people, real moments, and real relationships. So we celebrate over 150 years of connection. Let this be your reminder. Don't wait. Make that call. Send that text. Pull up on somebody you care about. Because at the end of the day, those connections, that's what really matters.
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7: Good morning. I'm Cynthia Hardy with your hot headlines. Heavy rain and thunderstorms caused severe flash flooding in Colombia on yesterday, overwhelming drainage systems. Emergency crews responded to multiple water rescues with significant flooding reported in the downtown area and surrounding neighborhoods, leaving thousands without power as cleanup efforts began. Now today, expect a mix of clouds and sunshine with isolated thunderstorms possible, highs near 90 degrees. Now tomorrow and Sunday, we'll see similar weather patterns with a 30% chance of rain. Monday will bring isolated showers. Tuesday, we'll see highs in the mid-90s. And finally, a Columbia resident won $50,000 in the Powerball, which has a growing jackpot of $856 million. The ticket was sold at APGSC number 109. 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I'm Cynthia Hardy. 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
8: Hopper 39, 939, traffic and warning. The breakfast club looks good so far this morning with no tie-ups except for one accident on the shoulder. Minor delay at I-20 eastbound at North Main Street. 72 degrees. Chance of showers is slight today. Low 90s is where we're headed. 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Low 70s tonight. Jack Daniels, Hopper 39, 939.
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0: good so far this morning with no tie-ups on the interstates of a major degree. We've got 321 at Busby, 321 at Woodcote, and off to the side, I-20 eastbound at North Main still. Low 90s today, low 70s tonight. Slight chance of a shower. Jay's Corner Restaurant Bar at the corner of Bluff Road and Rosewood. Great stadium view, indoor, outdoor seating. Happy hour Monday through Friday, 4 to 7. It's Jay's Corner Restaurant Bar. Jack Daniels, Hopper 39, 93.9.
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10: Pop that thing, let it clap, let it clap. Ride this, or you sit on
11: Let's
10: my
11: go.
10: Lap. Spread them cheese, let me see that. Shake that, like you out of control. That thing till your throat gets sore. Bend it on down, put your face on the floor. That till your legs can't stand. High freak, with the word in a hand.

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1: Morning, everybody. It's DJ Envy, Jess Hilarious, Charlamagne Tha God. We are The Breakfast Club. We're still kicking with Eric Bellinger. Jess.
2: Now, the moment when Usher had pulled the girl up on stage, right?
1: Yeah.
2: The one who's everybody say that she ain't want to be up there, whatever.
1: Yeah.
2: Y'all was out there all that time or no?
1: Yeah.
2: All right, yeah. So, what you think about that? Mm-hmm. Because she came up there, although she didn't want to feel on the, you know, sweat.
1: Yeah.
2: You know what I mean? She still came up there. She wanted to be seen and everything.
1: Mm-hmm.
2: But a lot of people gave her backlash because she didn't really get up there and dry hump them leather pants.
1: Right.
2: You know, understand what I'm saying?
1: Yeah.
2: Like, do you feel like she was wrong, or it's just like, yo, everybody ain't got to be up there?
1: Yeah.
2: You know what I'm saying?
3: Nah, I don't think she was wrong. I don't think she was wrong. I think it could have just been, you know, maybe adjust her.
2: Yeah.
3: Adjust to her taste level. You know, like maybe sit down.
2: Like dial it back. Yeah. Like,
3: yeah, dial it back.
2: Be climbing on top of me. Like
3: it don't got to be that, but. I mean, at the same time.
2: Can you handle it as one of them joints where it's like.
3: We here for a show.
2: Yeah, yeah.
3: You know what Chris Brown is doing.
2: Yeah, but that's who she came up there for. Here come Usher ass. She came up there for Chris, I think.
3: No, but I'm just saying, you know what Chris Brown is doing, so we got to compete a little bit.
2: Yeah, but see, she wanted to be up there for him. But Usher bed
3: there's
2: had
3: no
2: spun
3: way,
2: around.
3: There's no
2: she
3: way
2: went.
3: She didn't know she was walking up for Usher.
2: For real?
3: Yeah, because Chris Brown is on the right side and Usher's on the left side. So
2: yeah.
3: She's on the left side.
2: Yeah.
3: And it's just like was clear. I think she just the story changed 5 times.
2: It did.
3: What? The auntie got a story.
2: Mm-hmm.
3: She got a story. The boyfriend got a story.
2: Oh,
4: the
2: she
4: boyfriend.
2: Had, oh, she had a boyfriend?
5: The auntie said she had a boyfriend.
4: Yeah.
2: I ain't need oh, that's why she was on.
3: That's
2: that
3: why I'm like, how
2: okay.
3: You wanted to, but
2: why
3: then
2: did
3: the
2: you even come up
3: a story?
2: There? I didn't even know she had a boyfriend, honestly. I thought that she just went up there and she was like, you know what? Chris wanted to pull me up. I wanted to be on Chris' bed. You know
5: but
2: what I mean?
5: She said she wanted Chris Brown. So
2: yeah, that's what
5: her
2: I,
5: story didn't really track with the auntie story, because the auntie was like, she went home to the boyfriend and to her son. But then she did the TMZ interview and said, but I really wanted Chris Brown.
2: Yeah, that's why I said that.
3: We got to let them.
2: Don't even worry about that question. I got another one.
3: That's all good.
2: So, Mario joined the lineup. What is it like with all that R&B history?
4: Mario on there too?
2: Mario. It's only 4 of them.
3: Mario, Tank.
2: Yup.
4: Tank's on too?
3: Tank
2: wasn't
3: too.
2: The one I went to.
3: Tank starting this Friday is his.
5: I thought he
3: no,
5: did
3: this
5: one
3: last
5: already.
3: Saturday was his official like debut for the rest of the tour. But before that, he did some spot dates like Detroit and things like that. But he had been shooting his TV show. So now he's done with that. And we all,
2: that's what's up. So
3: all
2: now,
3: powers combined.
4: So you, Mario, taking that? And
2: that's crazy. Yeah. 5 of y'all powerhouse. Like, what is behind the state? Like, behind the scenes? Like, that's a lot of R&B history.
3: Nah, it's crazy. We singing. Dressing room, we singing. We doing vocal exercises together. I'm like, oh, you could do that? Well, you know what I'm saying? We going back and forth. And it's really a brotherhood that we've picked up that I'm proud of us for doing.
2: Yeah.
3: You know what I mean? I didn't know what to expect because everybody in their own right is a legend. Mm-hmm. So we all are students of the game still. So I'm getting to see us, you know, excited to piggyback off each other. Like, all right, I heard that run you did. It made me do this. Or I heard you know, and Chris is coming back to the stage, back to our room after the shows. And he's like, hey, now I heard y'all keep going crazy. Keep, you know, so we just keeping a battery in each other back.
2: It's Chris, no
3: Chris
2: ego.
3: Oh.
2: My
3: no
2: bad.
3: Ego.
2: I just wanted to say, like,
3: yeah,
2: it's
3: nah,
2: no ego. It's
3: nah.
2: No, because like I said, all of y'all, it's like 5 big ass stars. You got Legend, Usher, you know what I mean? Chris Brown been in it for a while. Tank, Mario, yourself.
3: Yeah.
2: And I wish women could do that. Like, we would have a lot more tours if a lot of the R&B women were putting old and new, you know, put their shit aside and just do that. I actually really love that.
3: Yep.
4: We've been seeing that a lot more lately, though.
3: Mm-hmm.
4: Like, you know,
3: package
4: Brandy
3: deals.
4: And Monica.
3: Yeah, Brandy and Monica's hard.
4: In Vogue and,
3: SWV, did they do it together?
4: No,
2: but a lot of
4: SWV.
2: Escape and SWV.
4: Okay.
2: In
4: Vogue. Yeah, and
5: Salt Pepper
4: and in Vogue.
3: Yeah,
4: but did they get upset with you when you was on Cam Newton and you said 50% of the tour, they should give you 50% of the tour because 50% of it is your pen between Chris and Usher?
3: Nah, because I think because he just said, what do you think should? For me, I'm growing my songs.
2: Yeah.
3: That's it. I wrote them. Why wouldn't I?
4: Yeah.
3: They ain't use them. So I think it's just like they know, you know, because my words always come with a smile too. Like, I'm having a good time. Like, it ain't nothing personal. I think they all know. And I'm not a ghostwriter either. So they proud to be like, bro, I know you done wrote some of the songs for me. And they know it's like, it's love both ways, but I was for real.
4: You think this tour is Usher and Chris's way of doing the verses without actually doing
3: low key.
4: Verses?
3: Low key. Word. Low key. It's a moment where they go back and forth, yep. And it's just like, oh.
2: And it's
3: oh.
2: fire. It's yes. Yes.
3: The blink.
2: I love it.
4: Well, when is the last time your ego almost cost you something important?
3: My ego? Almost is the key word. I remember when the label came at me and was like, yo, we want to use... We gonna use Jeremiah on the hook for On Chill instead of you.
4: Mm-hmm.
3: But that was like me and Wale was excited, like, oh, cause we got a relationship for real. Mm-hmm. Like that's my bro.
2: Yeah.
3: So man, I had to like chill. You know what I mean? Cause I love Jeremiah too. But I'm just like, dang, that was supposed to be my little window. I know this is a smash.
2: Yeah.
3: And I just kept it cool. They was like, let's take you to lunch. You gonna throw an extra palette on the number, and I was like, all right, y'all, but I kept it cool.
5: Why they do the switch though?
3: I think Jeremiah, a familiar superstar that, you know what I mean, has a proven history, that has mm-hmm. a proof of concept, and it was maybe still a gamble with Eric Bellinger on the hook so early in my trajectory, but you know what I mean? Like, I think it's a if you know, you know vibe. Me and Wale got plenty songs together. We got like yeah. 5-6 songs together. So with that one, it was like, I run it. Go ahead. I support you. But I was like, I'm going to cry in the car.
2: Yeah, yeah. And then I think Jeremiah, he got simpler vocals, too. Like,
3: yeah.
2: Just like more simple.
3: Sing along.
2: I mean? Like,
3: I probably would have been on a track.
2: You know what I'm saying? Yo, yes, yes. You know how black people do
3: it's
2: when they can sing.
3: You know what I'm
2: saying?
3: Say,
2: right.
1: Well, you can catch him this weekend in New That's York
2: right.
1: City.
2: Yes,
1: I'll be there Friday.
3: Yes, sir.
1: Chris Brown, Usher Tour, Eric Bellinger. We
2: see,
1: appreciate
2: this trying to come up on a stage,
1: yeah.
2: yo.
1: I'm not trying to come up on
2: nobody
1: stage.
2: Come up on a stage,
1: if
2: yo.
1: If I was
2: they're
1: on
2: not
1: that stage,
2: pulling guys
1: the
2: up
1: only
2: there.
1: Reason I would come on that stage is to battle Chris Brown and dancing.
4: Ooh. Eric Bellinger, new album, man.
1: And I don't
3: self-titled 821. Thank
4: right.
3: you so much, man. This is The Breakfast Club.
2: Love you, Eric.
1: It's Eric Bellinger. It's The Breakfast Club. Good morning.
0: The Breakfast Club.
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7: Good morning. I'm Cynthia Hardy with your hot headlines. Heavy rain and thunderstorms caused severe flash flooding in Colombia on yesterday, overwhelming drainage systems. Emergency crews responded to multiple water rescues with significant flooding reported in the downtown area and surrounding neighborhoods, leaving thousands without power as cleanup efforts began. Now today, expect a mix of clouds and sunshine with isolated thunderstorms possible, highs near 90 degrees. Now tomorrow and Sunday, we'll see similar weather patterns with a 30% chance of rain. Monday will bring isolated showers. Tuesday, we'll see highs in the mid-90s. And finally, a Columbia resident won $50,000 in the Powerball, which has a growing jackpot of $856 million. The ticket was sold at APGSC number 109. Players have 180 days to claim their prizes. I'm Cynthia Hardy. 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
2: I ain't gonna lie, like,
1: what?
2: All right, song. All right, it depends.
1: Chris Breezy in town.
2: Yeah, but I'm saying this is Bryson Tiller.
4: Boy, like, I come over there and slap the Beijing off your chin if I ever hear you say something like that.
1: I said Chris Brown in town.
4: Chris Breezy in town.
2: Yeah, I know, that
4: doesn't sound like no. What the hell? It's up to y'all to check them in when they sound like that.
1: I did not say it like that. I'm taking my daughter to see Chris Brown.
4: She don't even sound like that. Yeah. I don't trust them being at a Chris Brown concert when you're not here.
2: You want to come up on stage so bad.
4: Let me text Mercedes.
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4: 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Okay.
1: I'm going with my daughter. What are y'all talking about?
4: Let's go to Rainbow. Forever 21, get us a little fit.
2: Right. Rainbow is crazy.
4: 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Okay.
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0: 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Hot 139, 939 traffic show is in action at 321 at Busby and 321 at Woodcote. And a new one at 2 notch at North Grampian Hill, slowing thing down. 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Fog yet to burn off in low 90s today, low 70s tonight. Jack Daniels, Hot 139, 939.
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0: coming straight out of Compton. I love that record. Let's go. Like I said, we on the West Coast for a little bit. 800-585-1051. We just having some fun.
1: And right now, you know, we're just maxing in the studio. We're hailing from East Oakland, California. And sometimes it gets a little...
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3: Good morning, I'm Cynthia Hardy with your hot headlines. Heavy rain and thunderstorms caused severe flash flooding in Columbia on yesterday, overwhelming drainage systems. Emergency crews responded to multiple water rescues with significant flooding reported in the downtown area and surrounding neighborhoods, leaving thousands without power as cleanup efforts began. Now today, expect a mix of clouds and sunshine with isolated thunderstorms possible, highs near 90 degrees. Now tomorrow and Sunday, we'll see similar weather patterns with a 30% chance of rain. Monday will bring isolated showers. Tuesday, we'll see highs in the mid-90s. And finally, a Columbia resident won $50,000 in the Powerball, which has a growing jackpot of $856 million. The ticket was sold at APGSC number 109. 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
1: 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The crazy thing about it, I knew I had it. 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

Yeah, you know, of course, the sounds of Juan Moore. You know, that's Wanya Morris's, all of his sons. He named them all after him. No doubt. And, you know, they actually just got finished not too long ago doing a song with Camper as well. So, you know what I'm saying? The guys are still active. They're still, you know, doing shows and all of the things. And I'm sure they are going to be coming out with another album. Hey, it's Neek during the day with you. And yes, it is a Feel Good Friday. Welcome to the weekend, everyone. I'm hoping that, you know what I mean, whatever you decide to do, whether you're going to be outside, I'll give

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0: Oh yeah, you know what I'm saying? We keeping it somewhere in between. Not too hard for the radio, but not too soft either, right? Speaking of which, we're getting ready to get into music from Hurricane Wisdom, right? He hails from Tallahassee, Florida. His real first name is actually Wisdom, and he was featured on XXL's freshman class of 2026. Let's get into his song, Barbie Doll, featuring Chance the Rapper, right here on Hot 103.9, 93.9. 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

Man, all right. What a way to start a feel-good Friday. That's right, y'all. With music from Beyonce. Her latest is called Morning Dew, a donk, a donk, a donk, a donk. About halfway through that song, you know what I'm saying? And the bridge comes in and the melodies change.

0: 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And then after that, we got some social chatter with celebrity news and entertainment. Guess what famous Hollywood actress is directing a new movie that's going to be coming to Netflix? 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

0: Oh yeah, you know Kanye West, Lauryn Hill. Let me go ahead and tell you the latest what's going on with him here on Hot 103.9 93.9. So literally about 2 weeks ago, he just settled an unconditional sexual assault and harassment lawsuit filed by his ex-assistant, Lauren Piscata. Hopefully I'm saying her name right, I'm not sure. But this actually happened July 23rd. So you know what I mean? We talked about it months ago, but they actually settled with that situation that was going on. And if you follow Kanye West on his page, right, he just released the Ye 800s. So if you are a fan of his work with, you know what I'm saying, when he puts out sneakers and stuff like that, you might want to go to his Instagram page and check it out if you didn't see it. You know how the algorithm do sometimes. But anyway, Nick, during the day with you, definitely make sure you keep it locked in, all right? Before DJ Fatboy comes on at noon, I'll give you the rundown of where the Hot Squad is going to be at today and tomorrow. 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
2: 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But let's go ahead and get into music from Little Baby. The song's called Dead Fresh. It's produced by Pharrell. And actually, you know what I'm saying? We debuted it a couple of weeks ago. But Pharrell debuted it during his Louis Vuitton Spring and Summer 2027 menswear show in Paris. Now, this was back in June, all right? But let's get into it so you can hear it on Hot 103.9.

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0: 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So let's listen to Lotto, you know what I mean? Like, she was contemplating retirement. She even made that public, but now she's clearing it up.
1: I don't know, if I say something, like, positive, they will overlook that. But if I say I'm retiring, now they just want to keep holding me to that. You know, that ain't fair. Like, so what had happened was I was freshly postpartum when I had tweeted that. And I was like in the midst of like, it was coming up on album release date and just a lot of stuff going on, like the music end. And then obviously on the personal end, I'm adjusting to becoming somebody's parent and the responsibilities that come with that. So I was just overwhelmed and that's how I was feeling. And I was just like, bruh, f*** music. Like, I don't even want to do this shit no more type feeling.
0: Yep, and look, as a female, as a woman, we go through hormonal changes, which affects us, you know what I'm saying? Mentally, physically, emotionally, and but you know what I'm saying? I'm glad that, you know, she's definitely evening out her emotions and, you know, just getting back to the business of giving us good music that Lotto does, you know what I'm saying? Her own brand of music. So anyway, Neek during the day with you. Let's go ahead and give you the rundown of where the Hot Squad is going to be at this weekend. So today, Concept, I'm going to be there from 5 to 7. Yes, welcome to the weekend, the ultimate happy hour. So make sure you come on out and enjoy Shot O'Clock. So whatever time you get there, it's Shot O'Clock, okay? The kitchen's going to be wide open and definitely, you know what I mean? We can chill on the patio if it's not too hot, or we can be inside where it's nice and cool. So definitely make sure you come on out to Concept on Horace Gravel Road, okay? So that's from 5 to 7. Then you can go home, shower, change, you know what I mean? And go ahead, like little baby say, and get dead fresh and come on out to R&B Grill. That's going to be from 9 to 11. And everything that you hear in the radio on the radio is live from R&B Grill. So make sure you join us from 9 to 11, okay? That's Columbia Northeast Drive, right behind Duncan off of Two Notch Road, okay? All right. So then on Saturday, I will be over at Champagne. So please make sure you pull up Saturday, the Sophisticated Sip, while you're outside. You know what I'm saying? We get started early outside over at Champagne from 7 to 9 p.m. And that is off of Gervais Street in the Vista area. So definitely love to see you there tomorrow at Champagne from 7 to 9. And then later on that night, you know what I mean? You know, get ready for the turn up. But for my mature adults, okay, if you're 28 years of age or older, we want to see you at Echo, the all new Echo, which is located at Dutch Square Mall. It's on the backside, not too far from Planet Hollywood. All right. And that's going to kick off. The remote broadcast is going to kick off at 10 p.m. until midnight. So definitely make sure you come on through, especially if you're celebrating something. You can do it there at Echo on Saturday night. Okay. And we will be there starting at 10 p.m. So, yep, that is the rundown of some of the places we will be at. All right.

0: definitely can come on through, all right? But right now, let's talk. And speaking of DJ Fatboy, he is coming up next for the Ultimate Midday Mix, so I want you to get ready for it right here on Hot 103.9, 93.9. And I promise you, after this mix, you're definitely going to feel good on this Friday.
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1: 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Ultimate Midday Mix does that for you, you know what I'm saying? 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Regardless of the fact, DJ Fatboy is the one that gives it to you, you know what I'm saying? And he sets the pace, he sets the tempo for right now. So, we got the part two. I said we got the part two. We got part two coming up next with DJ Fatboy for the Ultimate Midday Mix. 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

0: you sit on my lap. 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
0: Bend it on down, put your face on the floor.
1: Me like that.
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1: 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But the music doesn't stop here. Oh, no, it sure does not. And speaking of music, I mean, really great, fantastic R&B music. You know what I'm saying? Jodeci, 35 years of Forever My Lady. And they are hitting the road and they're coming to Columbia. Y'all get ready for it, okay? It's going down on Friday, December the 11th. That's my dad's birthday. They're going to be at the Township Auditorium, so you definitely do not want to miss a Jodeci, okay? Township Auditorium, 1703 Taylor Street, downtown Columbia. 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
5: I ain't gonna lie, like, what? All right, song. 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
7: Like, I come over there and slap the Beijing off your chin if I ever hear you say something like that.
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7: Like no blast. The hell? 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
7: 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Forever 21, get us a little fit.
5: 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Rainbow is crazy.
7: She breathing in town. 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
6: I'm better than Rainbow. Don't put Rainbow on me now.
7: 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I know you would wear a maxi dress out of there right now. 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

0: Yep. Yeah, Drake. I'm telling you, man, we playing like all Drake songs. It's Nick Turner today with you on Hot 103.9, 93.9. So let's jump right into social chatter with celebrity news and entertainment. So Tasha Smith, she's going to be directing Netflix's new Women Like Us, starring Whoopi Goldberg, Jennifer Lewis, Vivica A. Fox, and Vanessa Williams. So this film is about a widow that is whisked away to the Hamptons on what should have been her 30th wedding anniversary. And what starts as a getaway becomes a journey through grief, friendship, and love. And guess who's the executive producer? Michelle Obama. So I'm like, okay, we definitely have to be out on the lookout for that. So I don't exactly have the date of when it's going to be dropping on Netflix, but when I do get the date, you know I'm going to tell you about it so we can all check it out together. Okay? All right. So that's what's up. So anyway, definitely make sure you keep it locked in. We still got more social chatter with celebrity news and entertainment. So Forbes just recently released the top HBCUs. Did any school in South Carolina make the cut? I will let you know. 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
1: 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All right.

0: Well, look, let me go ahead and talk to you about one of the hardest things that Drake has done, right? Drake recently gifted over $1 million and, you know what I'm saying, like in luxury cars and items at an annual event celebrating women, right? So this was held in Casa Loma, and it was a private women's empowerment dinner. And Drake actually, you know, wanted the women to connect with one another and have just a safe space and have fun and feel appreciated. So during the night, he gifted 6 women $100,000 each, and then 10 others $50,000 each. So I want you to listen to this. 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Incredible.
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0: So sometimes, you know what I mean? 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
1: 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Yeah. Why was that one so emotional for you?
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All right, now, Keith Lockwood, you know, with the sample with Fat Pimp. All right, right here on Hot 103.9, 93.9. That song's called Face Down by Keith Lock. So I'm going to go ahead and finish up social chatter. And Forbes recently released a HBCU rankings, right? They did the top 10 public and top 10 private HBCUs. So, you know, I'm scanning the list. I'm like, okay, did any of the schools in South Carolina make the cut? No.

public HBCUs was North Carolina A&T State. All right, so you had the top 10 private HBCUs. You had Tallulah College. You had Clark Atlanta.

0: 5 going on. Concept today at 5 o'clock. You know what I'm saying? Shot o'clock. They got the ultimate happy hour going on Hardscrabble Road. R&B Grill for the Live is Live broadcast off of Columbia Northeast Drive, right off of Two Notch Road. That starts at 9 p.m. Saturday, we will be at Champagne for the Sophisticated Sip, starting at 7, all right? And then Echo to, you know, finish out the night at 10 p.m. So make sure you come on through. That's tomorrow night, Saturday night, all right? That's what it is, man. It has been a pleasure being here with you for this Feel Good Friday. H-Dub is going to be coming up next. And if Lord willing, I will be back on the air Sunday. Yeah, exclusively independent, starting at 7 p.m., where we play the latest and the greatest independent music. And then back on these airwaves at 10 a.m., all right? So I am out. H-Dub is up next.
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0: Inside the Dub Factory, and a lot of people still don't know how Mariah the Scientist got her name. So once again, she got to kind of speak on it so that way people will know.
1: So I went to college. I got a scholarship to go to St. John's University in New York for biology. I went there. I stayed there for 3 years. Obviously, undergrad is 4 years.

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1: Lil Marvin. Do a Lil Marvin gang. Because what's going on? All right. You know, we got Inner City Blues. Mm-hmm. We have a lot of other things, too.
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0: waking up with the Breakfast Club. 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
1: We're still kicking with a Tiny and Zonique. Mm-hmm. When Biggie did that verse, I didn't know Biggie was pretty much chasing y'all to apologize from club to club. But like, I just want to apologize to y'all.
2: Yeah, he really was. He was really nice, and he apologized. He told me, you know, y'all are beautiful, and you know, I'm ugly my damn self. You know what I'm saying?
3: The world's most dangerous morning show.

I need y'all to run this song up. I need the Koi Pond to go crazy. I need everybody, all the YB fans to go crazy. Like, I need this to be a Coi Leray YB moment. And we gonna run this record up.

0: Factory, and Jacquees was recently in an interview and he was talking about the R&B tour, and they just wanted to know why wasn't he a part of the R&B tour. So he got a little explanation for it.
1: Well, shout out to Usher and Chris Brown. I talked to CB before they started the tour. He called me, told me he getting in shape. You know what I'm saying? He called me, said, well, I'm getting in shape. I'm going shirt off on this tour. So do I feel like I'm overlooked at times? Of course. You know what I'm saying? Did I want to be on the R&B tour? Of course, that would have been dope. But, you know, I don't think I would have been singing background like Mario, you know what I'm saying, and Tank and all that stuff, you know what I'm saying? I would have wanted to hold my own, you know what I'm saying? But shout out to them, you know what I'm saying?
2: Hold on.
3: Wait a minute. Stop the music. Turn up your radio and pay attention. It's Usher, and here I stand, listening to the sounds of H-Dub. Yeah, man.
4: The world's most dangerous morning show. To the Breakfast Club.
5: I ain't gonna lie, like, what? All right, song. All right, it depends.
6: Chris Breezy in town.
5: Yeah, but I'm saying, this is Bryson Tiller.
2: Boy, like, I come over there and slap the Beijing off your chin if I ever hear you say something like that.
6: I said Chris Brown in town.
2: Chris Breezy in town.
5: Yeah, I know, no, that doesn't
2: sound
5: right.
2: Like no left the hell. It's up to y'all to check them in when they sound like that.
6: I did not say it like that. I'm taking my daughter to see Chris Brown.
2: She don't even sound like that. Yeah, I don't trust NBA at a Chris Brown concert when you're not here.
5: You want to come up on stage so bad.
2: Let me text Mercedes.
5: Let me text Mercedes.
2: Envy shouldn't be at that concert by herself. Okay.
6: I'm going with my daughter. What are y'all talking about?
2: Let's go to Rainbow. Forever 21, get us a little fit.
5: Right. Rainbow is crazy.
2: She breezy in town. Okay.
6: I'm better than Rainbow. Don't put Rainbow on me now.
2: Ain't nothing wrong with Rainbow. I know you would wear a maxi dress out of there right now. Cut it out.
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1: Yeah.
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0: All right, Metro, it's time to see where we can go here in the Metro. I know it's raining in some areas, but we got to tap in with Jack Daniels so we can get our first look at traffic so you all know where to go in the Metro. Then it's back to driving and vibing. Got that Kalani, or should I say Kalani, featuring Usher. Shoulda never got that on deck next. But right now, Jack, how are we moving in these Metro streets?
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0: Nasty K the Mogul, because he want the scoop and she want the tea. So you know it's going down when you see them two fingers touching.
1: You know it's tea when you see them two fingers touching. Yeah.
0: All right, K, spill it.
2: Recently on The Breakfast Club, the topic of conversation was about how to properly clean yourself. Now, DJ Envy had a response to this. And listen to what he says.
3: So, yes, I used to be the type of guy that didn't, quote, unquote, get up all the
4: time. See what
3: right?
4: I'm saying? But I'm going to tell you why. Like you don't know what the going on.
3: But I never thought about it. That's not a conversation I had with the fellas at the barbershop when we out and about. Like, hey, fellas, did you watch? But let me tell you. So, you know, one day me and Gia, this is a long time ago, you know, we take showers with each other. We wash each other. And one day she got up all in there. I'm like, whoa. And then I realized I'm supposed to wash my ass thoroughly and correctly. So ever since that, I'm like, I wash my ass. But you should get up all in there. You don't want stinky.
2: I don't know. I just feel like some things we need to keep to ourselves. And this is one of them. You know how we say, you never really know what's going on in people's homes. This is one I could have went my whole life without knowing. And I'm just imagining like the sit down air. Like me and my friends were talking about sit down air the other day. So I know it was just funky. But I'm glad he knows how to properly wash his now. That was your hottest entertainment news for today. It's your bestie K the Mogul right here. We got more music and more talk on the way.
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8: All right, Metro, while you continue to maintain your lane, I got that Drizzy Drake Too Hard for the Radio on deck next. But right now, let's tap back in with Jack Daniels so we'll know where to go in the Metro. Jack, how we moving right now?
9: Slow down, Laurel at US 1. Also, Nursery Road at Lake Murray Boulevard out. Bower Road at Hart's Gravel with Wreck and US 1 at Richards out. Also, Shop at Atlas. Collisions also at Two Notch at the Beltline. Shakespeare at Two Notch. And a wreck tying thing up at Garner's Ferry at Cisco, 77 South at 20. And also, Charleston Highway right at about Fish Hatchery. Two collisions. Decker Boulevard at O'Neill with the wreck also slowing thing down. 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
1: Yeah. Hey, bro.

0: One was with my hit single that I just dropped, Jig Session. I dropped it, it went viral. It did like 200 million views. So I put in a lot of work, you know, I did a lot of feet work. Shout out to my team, my DJ,
1: shout
0: DJ
1: out
0: Tony
1: to
0: T. My CEO, Miami Mike. That's my manager. But yeah, we put in a lot of work, and then all of a sudden one day it was just like, boom, it was snatched off the platform. So we had to do a lot of work to get it back popping and jumping. So it took a couple years off, you know what I'm saying? Yeah. And by the grace of God, it's back doing what it's doing.

0: You are not waking up with the Breakfast Club. 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
1: It's the Dub Factory and straight off the factory floor. Right now, it's time for your boy H-Dub to hit you with a Breakfast Club Rewind. If you missed the Breakfast Club this morning, Mimi Brown checked in and she was talking about the freakiest states in America.
2: Thinking the kinkiest states in America.
3: It's Freaky Friday!
2: Yeah, so researchers, they base the rankings on everything from how often people say they have sex, to visits to adult stores, to online searches about adult fantasies. So these states kind of surprised me. So I'm going to start backwards. And coming in at number 3 is Arkansas.
4: What?
2: I don't know. Number 2 is Oregon. And can you guys guess which state is number 1? The freakiest state in America.
4: Is it Atlanta?
5: Florida.
6: Atlanta.
4: Georgia.
5: Florida.
6: Atlanta or Texas?
4: No, it would be
5: Florida.
4: State.
6: Georgia. So it would be Georgia, Georgia or Texas.
5: Florida.
2: New Mexico.
5: New Mexico.
2: What kind of freaky things they doing in New Mexico?
5: Sound like you named.
2: I have no idea.
5: I mean, I have no idea.
2: I don't know if I even believe that. But New Mexico. And who said Texas?
6: I did.
2: Texas finished last at number 50, making it the least freakiest state in America.
5: You name three states where it's not much to do, buddy.
4: Yeah, because that's what they basing the freak off of, like, what else you have to do during the day?
2: Say it again, Lauren.
4: Like, are they basing the freak off of, like, what else do you have to do during the day? Like, how do they...
2: So they were saying they were basing it off of how many people have, they say they have sex a day, how many times they go to online stores or go to adult participate in adult fantasies. And so these are the numbers that came in. I don't know if I believe all this. California came in at 40th and New York came in at 21st. They ranked 21st. So.
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1: All right, Metro, check your watch. It's 5 o'clock. It's time to turn it up one time with the homie DJ Pretty Boy Mel in the building with your boy H-Dub.
2: H-Dub, what it is, man? It's Friday. It's the weekend. It's only right we go crazy today for him.
1: Yes, sir. Straight motion over here on a Friday.
2: All day.
1: Pretty Boy Mel, let's go.
2: Let's get him. Let's get him. Let's get him. Let's get him.
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5: 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I saw your second chips. Let me stand on the porch.

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8: 26 East at Lee Park Collision, 26 West at 119. Direct Charleston Highway at Little Brook Lane out, and Charleston Highway at Fish Hatchery clearing. Hardscrabble at Elders Pond clearing. Flat Springs at 6 clearing. A wreck at Langford at Able also slowing things down. Little Pig's Buffet carryout and catering Thursday through Sunday at some Alpine Road. Little Pig's Barbecue. Jack Daniels, Hop on 39939.
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11: 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Yes, indeed. It's Hop 1039939 broadcasting live. And I'm telling you, we are here at Concept. Welcome to the weekend. It's the ultimate happy hour. So if you are ready to relax, unwind, and have a good time, this is definitely the spot that you need to be at, okay? 4561 Hardscrabble Road, once again, is the address for Concept. So it is the ultimate happy hour. That's right, shot o'clock. So you know what I mean? Come on in and see what type of drink specials they have going on at the bar. Of course, you know the kitchen is wide open. So all we need is you is to come through and come and enjoy yourself right here. You know what I'm saying? Here at Concept, you know, it's good vibes. You know, the dining and just sitting back, kicking it. Whether you want to be inside or you want to be outside on the patio, you can do either one. Or matter of fact, you can go inside, outside, outside, inside. You know? That's how they're doing it here at Concept. So we hope to see you for their ultimate happy hour. Hey, this is Neek signing out for Columbia's number one for hip-hop and R&B at Concept, 4561 Hardscrabble Road. 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
1: 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If I ain't got an M in my cash, you slap me in my face. 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

0: or Rams, some over 20,000 off. 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
5: 26 east at Lee Park Collision, 26 west at 119, erect Charleston Highway at Little Brook Lane, out in Charleston Highway at Fish Hatchery clearing, Hardscrabble at Elders Pond clearing, Platt Springs at 6 clearing, a wreck at Langford at Abel also slowing things down. Little Pig's Buffet Carryout and Catering Thursday through Sunday at some Alpine Road, Little Pig's Barbecue. Jack Daniels, Hop on 39939.
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8: I would like to officially welcome you to the weekend. 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Some people say happy Friday. Yep, you know what I'm saying? 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Yes, the weekend has officially started. 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So look, shot o'clock, you know what I'm saying? 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

glad I made it home safe, and I hope you did too, because I seen some cars out there flooded. That was a shocker to me. Like, we had a flash flood warning while I was driving, so I made sure I took my time on them roads. But South Carolina weather was tripping out yesterday. Anyways, your bestie Kid and Mocha right here on the hottest. We got more.

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0: 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Yes, it's Hot 103.9, 93.9. So look, let me tell you what is going on a Friday. And matter of fact, it is a nice Friday, too. You know what I'm saying? The weather's a little chill, nice breeze blowing. You need to be at Concept for the ultimate happy hour. Right now, me and G5, we are sitting outside, you know, just soaking up all the atmosphere and just chilling on a Friday. And you can do the same thing on the patio area, right? And of course, they got drink specials that's going on, a kitchen invitation is wide open. So all we need is you is just to come through and enjoy yourself and have a good time right here at Concept, 4561 Hardscrabble Road. Again, that address is 4561 Hardscrabble Road. So make sure you come on through and just come and be a part of the vibe, the real chill, good vibes here at Concept. So that address, 4561 Hardscrabble Road. So make sure you come and see us. Again, you know, we got some goodies on the table we can give you for free. All right, right here at Concept. It's the ultimate happy hour. Hey, this is Neek during the day, also known as Neek at Night, signing out for Columbia's number one for hip hop and R&B. 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

Here is your hottest entertainment news for today. So some of us already had heard Beyoncé Donk when it dropped on TikTok, but my girl did finally release the actual track on all platforms. But now she done dropped the remix on us with her hubby, Jay-Z. It's like, dang, let us catch up. Check it out.

0: So for me, I feel like the anticipation is there. Beyonce, what are you up to? Are we getting another tour, a new album, another On the Run? What are y'all trying to tell us? Because it got to be something coming when it comes to her and Jay. What's y'all thoughts? Let me know my IG at KTheMogul, KTHEMOGUL. We got more music on the way right here, so keep it hot.
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2: 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For the Breakfast Club.
3: I ain't gonna lie, like,
4: what?
3: All right, song. All right, it depends.
4: Chris Breezy in town.
3: Yeah, but I'm saying, this is Bryson Tiller.
5: Boy, like, I come over there and slap the Beijing off your chin if I ever hear you say something like that.
4: I said Chris Brown in town.
6: Chris Breezy in town.
3: Yeah, I know, you definitely sound like
5: that. What the hell? It's up to y'all to check them in when they sound like that.
4: I did not say it like that. I'm taking my daughter to see Chris Brown.
5: She don't even sound like that. Yeah. I don't trust envy at a Chris Brown concert when you're not here.
3: You want to come up on stage so bad.
5: Let me text Mercedes.
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5: Envy shouldn't be at that concert by herself. 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
4: 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What are y'all talking about?
5: Let's go to Rainbow. Forever 21, get a little fit.
3: Right. Rainbow is crazy.
5: She Breezy in town. Okay.
4: I'm better than Rainbow. Don't put Rainbow on me now.
5: Ooh. Ain't nothing wrong with Rainbow. Yes. I know you would wear a maxi crazy dress out of there right now. 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
12: I'm transmitting live.
13: All right, so I'm here at Concept. It's the ultimate happy hour. And what I need you to do is I really need you to picture yourself here at Concept. You know what I mean? Because when you even think about just the definition of the word concept, right? It's an idea. You know, you have a mental image of something, concept. So I need you to picture yourself here at Concept. That's right. I'm trying to tell you, whether you're outside on the patio or you decide you go ahead and you want to be inside, you want to sit at a table, you want to sit at the bar, you want to sit at a booth. Yes. Picture yourself here at Concept. 4561 Hardscrabble Road. I need you to come through like you're supposed to. All right. As they have the ultimate happy hour that's going on. It's shot o'clock. So whatever shot that you want, you can get it. It doesn't matter what time of the day or night. All right. But happy hour, of course, is when they have the specials going on. The kitchen is wide open. I'm telling you, they have a variety of food that will definitely tantalize your taste buds here at Concept. So I need you to come and check it out. All right. Once again, that address is 4561 Hardscrabble Road. That's 4561 Hardscrabble Road. We would love to see you. And we definitely have some giveaways here on the table. It's Hot 103.9 93.9 broadcasting live. I'm Neek during the day, also known as Neek at Night, a.k.a.

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Riding with you in the spag. Only with the hitters for his girl. He a tricker calling up his trap phone. 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

0: Did y'all know Jodeci was coming to the Met? Well, if you didn't know, now you know. And I'm going to give you details on part two of the mix right here with DJ Pretty Boy Mel. So keep it locked. It's your number one choice for the hip-hop and R&B. And I'm going to talk about it. Jodeci coming to the Met. 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

Ballin' hard on another hemisphere. 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

0: We got 35 years of Forever My Lady with Jodeci coming back to Columbia Friday, December 11th at the Township Auditorium, and we're celebrating 35 years of their three-time platinum number one hit album, Forever My Lady. So make sure you stay tuned right here because we will be giving out tickets. Only a number one choice for that hip-hop and R&B. Don't miss it. Jodeci bringing a 35th anniversary tour to the Met. Look, it's your bestie, Kata Mogul. Shout out to DJ Pretty Boy Mel. Make sure you tap with him on all his socials at DJ Pretty Boy M-E-L-L underscore with the lit mix right here. We got more music on the way, so keep it hot.
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